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0: 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She impressed viewers so much that CBS decided to give her a series of her own called Maude.
2: That's superstitious nonsense. 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It doesn't work. I know.
0: Then, as the divorced mother and substitute teacher Dorothy Zbornak, she brought a practical yet sarcastic voice of reason to the conversations accompanied by cheesecake on The Golden Girls. 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

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With songs that have an irresistible groove and music that just makes you want to move. Tune in to me this Saturday night from 9 to 1 for Dance With Me. You don't have to get up on your feet to enjoy the beat, but don't be shy. 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

1982, Rob Fisher made his mark playing keyboards as part of the British new wave duo Naked Eyes. But they didn't last. Fisher soon started doing session work, which is where he met vocalist Simon Climie, and they put together a new duo that combined their last names, Climie Fisher. Their 1987 single, Love Changes Everything, did poorly when it was first released. It was only after the success of the follow-up single, Rise to the Occasion, in 1987, that Love Changes Everything was re-released in 1988 to become a chart favorite around the world. Here's Climie Fisher. 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

0: 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In real life, Weaver carried himself more like a leading man, which led producers to give his character some quirks.
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0: had trouble living up to his role as the baby of the family when his hair began to turn gray by the end of the series. 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

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They're both part of the incredible variety of MeTV music.

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Every morning at the mine, you could see him arrive. 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

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Somebody said he came from New Orleans, where he got in a fight over a Cajun queen and a crashing blow from a huge right hand sent a Louisiana fella to the promised land, Big John.

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was the middle of the 20th century, and a promising new future lay just ahead. Here's a song that was born in that optimistic era before the British invasion changed everything. Enjoy this mid-century modern favorite now. It's MeTV Music.

Listening to music is grand, but sometimes we just want you to feel it. Tune in for Dance With Me. 4 hours of the greatest dance hits of the 70s and 80s right here on Me. Featuring the grooves that make you move and a beat that'll reach your feet. Be listening Saturday night from 9 to 1. It's timeless, memorable, and a whole lot of fun. It has to be. Dance With Me. It's Me TV Music.

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Well, just listen, listen, and listen. It's MeTV Music.

Writing a number one hit can open all kinds of doors in the music business. Even more so when you write two. George Merrill and Shannon Rubicam found their fame when Whitney Houston took not just one, but two of their songs to the top of the charts. And that made it possible for George and Shannon to record their own records. Their first album featured a song that just barely made the top 40. But 3 years later, they were back with a top five hit. Enjoy George Merrill and Shannon Rubicam, better known as Boy Meets Girl. It's MeTV Music.

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0: 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When you think of instrumentals,
1: 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Me TV Music. 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

0: Marshal Matt Dillon may have been stoic and taciturn in the TV series Gunsmoke, but the actor who portrayed him, James Arness, was known for his laughter that shook him from his toes to the top of his head, and his uncontrollable giggles that sometimes brought a scene to a halt. 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

It's smooth sailing every Saturday night. When you make it a Yacht Rock Saturday night with me. That's how much I feel. Taking you back to the 70s and 80s. With 3 hours of timeless and memorable soft rock. Just remember I love. Cruise into good times. With Yacht Rock Saturday night. What a beautiful world this will be. This Saturday from 6 to 9. Hurry, don't be late. Come sail away. With me. I said to myself when we're on. It's Me TV Music.

takes a lot of songs to fill close to an hour of nonstop music. So stay with us. We've got so much more to play for you. It's MeTV Music.

0: They made their first appearance on your radio with a real tearjerker. Sylvia's mother. But the song that really helped people remember their name was this one. Wanna see my picture? In 1972, three Southerners who had transplanted themselves to New Jersey hit their stride as Dr. Hook and the Medicine Show. They weren't good with their money, though. One of their follow-up albums was titled Bankrupt. But the group found their footing again with disco-era ballads that they released under the name Dr. Hook. When you're in love with, and just for the record, they did make the cover of Rolling Stone. But the magazine had the last laugh, depicting them only as an illustration.
1: Oh, beautiful.
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0: Peter Asher first made his mark in music, harmonizing with his singing partner, Gordon Waller. When their star began to fade, Peter went to work for his sister's boyfriend, Paul McCartney, as the head of artists and repertoire for the Beatles' Apple Records. One of the artists he signed to Apple was an unknown singer named James Taylor.
1: Just yesterday morning,
0: Peter was so confident in James's talent, he left Apple and became his manager. And then went on to develop the careers of Andrew Gold, Bonnie Raitt, and Linda Ronstadt. It's so easy. And it all started with his duo, Peter and Gordon. It's so easy. Here they are now. It's MeTV Music.

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0: Canadian actor Lorne Greene began his career as a radio announcer and newscaster. And with his deep, sonorous voice, he quickly earned the nickname, The Voice of Canada. But he had enjoyed acting in college, so he relocated to the United States to pursue a career on the stage and on TV.
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Keep your ears right here. Variety that's timeless and memorable. It's MeTV Music. You ain't

Saturday night. We choose the best dance hits of the 70s and 80s and play them on the radio. With songs that have an irresistible groove and music that just makes you want to move. Tune in to me this Saturday night from 9 to 1 for Dance With Me. You don't have to get up on your feet to enjoy the beat, but don't be shy. Be listening to me for the timeless and memorable dance floor favorites of Dance With Me. It's MeTV Music. Drama.

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You're enjoying close to an hour of nonstop music, and there's still more to come. It's MeTV Music.

was considered a musical prodigy. As a child, he played piano and sang and eventually picked up the guitar and bass. A demo tape he sent to a record company landed him an introduction to keyboard player Edgar Winter, who was putting together his Edgar Winter Group. It was a group that brought them all fame and fortune, both with the instrumental Frankenstein and a song that Dan Hartman wrote and sang, Free Ride. Hartman worked with Edgar Winter for three more albums and then went solo in 1976, though it wasn't until 1978 and the rise of disco that he found his groove with his number one dance hits, Relight My Fire and Instant Replay. Then success came calling once again in 1984, when both the Streets of Fire soundtrack and MTV helped him reach Billboard's top 10 with this song. Enjoy Dan Hartman. It's MeTV Music.

0: Sheriff Andy Taylor's office in Mayberry, North Carolina, may appear organized when you see it on the Andy Griffith Show on MeTV. But if you look closely, those maps on the wall are actually of entirely different states. And they're upside down.
1: What are you surprised about? 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
0: The Andy Griffith Show. 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

Southern rock was born when the Allman Brothers Band broke out of Jacksonville, Florida and became a national success. They paved the way for countless bands from the Southern United States to make their own bids for fame and fortune. One of those other Southern rock groups came from Mobile, Alabama. They called themselves Wet Willie, and they spiced up their rock and roll with the flavors of rhythm and blues. Keep on Smiling is their best-known song, but the group was not a one-hit wonder, thanks to singles that reached the top 40 in 1977. And in 1979. Enjoy Wet Willie Now, featuring the soulful voice of Jimmy Hall, their lead singer who found success with his own solo career as well.

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next time you see an episode of MASH on MeTV that takes place during a frigid Korean winter, there might be a reason for it. When the cast complained too much about a script before filming, the writers sometimes did a rewrite that put it in the dead of winter, which meant the cast had to shoot in heavy parkas in the 100-degree California heat. They learned not to complain too often. MASH. 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
1: Good morning and TGIF. I am CBS News Chicago's Dana Kozlov with your MeTV FM update. A man is critically hurt after a shooting in Greater Grand Crossing. Police say a 25-year-old was driving in a gray sedan just before 11:30 last night when he got into an argument with the driver of a gray SUV. The driver shot at the man, according to police, and drove off. He was hit in the chest and leg, causing him to lose control and crash his car near 69th and Lafayette, right by the CTA Red Line station. A CTA employee was stabbed to death at the Damon Green Line station, and now police are using photos to try and find his killer. The union representing CTA rail workers identified that janitor as 41-year-old Julian Mobley. Police say Mobley confronted the suspect after a passenger maced a CTA operator and an argument broke out. The man stabbed Mobley in the neck before running off. The union is now calling for immediate changes in security measures for CTA workers. The White Sox could not clinch the ALDS. The series now tied 2-2, and the Sox will have one last chance in Cleveland Saturday night against the Guardians. Well, after a beautiful stretch, we may see some rain today, but it will still be 70 outside. Cloudy tomorrow with temps in the upper 70s, even low 80s. Enjoy your weekend. I'm Dana Kozlov.
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7: 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Incredible variety. 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

The Seekers were three folk musicians from Australia who had added a female jazz singer to their harmonies. Waltzing Matilda. And the success they enjoyed with a traditional Australian bush ballad encouraged them to take their sound to England, where they connected with a talented songwriting brother of Dusty Springfield, who wrote the hits that brought them to an international audience. Appearing on the soundtrack of the film Georgie Girls sealed their fame, making them the first musical group from Australia to achieve international recognition. Though when their female singer left and the band went their separate ways, one of them continued on as the New Seekers. But that's another story. 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

0: Raymond Burr was a working actor, but as he recalls those early roles, I was just a fat heavy. 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Burr lost 60 pounds and created a heroic lead character that kept Perry Mason on the air for 9 seasons.
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0: these songs back in the day. And that's why we've brought them back for all of us to enjoy now on MeTV Music. 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
2: Good morning and TGIF. I am CBS News Chicago's Dana Kozlov with your MeTV FM update. A man is critically hurt after a shooting in Greater Grand Crossing. Police say a 25-year-old was driving in a gray sedan just before 11:30 last night when he got into an argument with the driver of a gray SUV. The driver shot at the man, according to police, and drove off. He was hit in the chest and leg, causing him to lose control and crash his car near 69th and Lafayette, right by the CTA Red Line station. A CTA employee was stabbed to death at the Damon Green Line station, and now police are using photos to try and find his killer. The union representing CTA rail workers identified that janitor as 41-year-old Julian Mobley. Police say Mobley confronted the suspect after a passenger maced a CTA operator and an argument broke out. The man stabbed Mobley in the neck before running off. The union is now calling for immediate changes in security measures for CTA workers. The White Sox could not clinch the ALDS. The series now tied 2-2, and the Sox will have one last chance in Cleveland Saturday night against the Guardians. Well, after a beautiful stretch, we may see some rain today, but it will still be 70 outside. Cloudy tomorrow with temps in the upper 70s, even low 80s. Enjoy your weekend. I'm Dana Kozlov.
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0: Before singer-songwriter Austin Roberts had this international hit in 1975, he had enjoyed some modest success leading a band named Arcade at the beginning of the 70s. And for one season, you could hear him singing this theme song on TV. He did reach the top 40 with another song during his career as a singer. As a songwriter, he composed this song for the film Tender Mercies that was nominated for an Academy Award.
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0: just want to say thank you for listening to our MeTV music. It's a pleasure playing you hit songs you already know and love. And it's a treat to introduce you to some great songs we've discovered along the way, too. Stay tuned, and we'll play more of both for you in just a moment.
1: Good morning and TGIF. I am CBS News Chicago's Dana Kozlov with your MeTV FM update. A man is critically hurt after a shooting in Greater Grand Crossing. Police say a 25-year-old was driving in a gray sedan just before 11:30 last night when he got into an argument with the driver of a gray SUV. The driver shot at the man, according to police, and drove off. He was hit in the chest and leg, causing him to lose control and crash his car near 69th and Lafayette, right by the CTA Red Line station. A CTA employee was stabbed to death at the Damon Green Line station, and now police are using photos to try and find his killer. The union representing CTA rail workers identified that janitor as 41-year-old Julian Mobley. Police say Mobley confronted the suspect after a passenger maced a CTA operator and an argument broke out. The man stabbed Mobley in the neck before running off. The union is now calling for immediate changes in security measures for CTA workers. The White Sox could not clinch the ALDS. The series now tied 2-2, and the Sox will have one last chance in Cleveland Saturday night against the Guardians. Well, after a beautiful stretch, we may see some rain today, but it will still be 70 outside. Cloudy tomorrow with temps in the upper 70s, even low 80s. Enjoy your weekend. I'm Dana Kozlov.
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1: Good morning on this Friday, October 9th. I'm CBS News Chicago's Dana Kozlov with your MeTV FM update. The woman accused of stabbing a 7-year-old girl to death in Chatham is set to appear in court today. Police say Siobhan Gaydon stabbed Edimar Hernandez Chacon Saturday. A judge postponed Gaydon's hearings this week because she was hospitalized. Gaydon's public defender has asked for a psychiatric evaluation. People who know Gaydon tell us they fought for years to get her mental health treatment. A man is charged with 5 video gambling burglaries in the south suburbs. Now investigators are trying to determine if he's also connected to over a dozen more. Oak Lawn police say 22-year-old Sincere Lanier used sledgehammers to smash open video gaming machines at 2 Oak Lawn businesses in March. The Sox blew an early lead to fall to the Guardians once again. The divisional series now tied at 2-2. The do-or-die game is Saturday at 7 p.m. in Cleveland. We're looking at a decent start to the weekend, though. Some rain today with highs around 70. Saturday, much warmer with lots of clouds. Hope you have a great one. I'm Dana Kozlov.
2: 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And if everything changes, like Chicago weather does, we'll let you know that too. 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

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They're both part of the incredible variety of MeTV music.

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Tune in for Dance With Me. 4 hours of the greatest dance hits of the 70s and 80s right here on Me. Featuring the grooves that make you move and a beat that'll reach your feet. 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It's timeless, memorable, and a whole lot of fun. It has to be. Dance With Me. 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
1: Good morning and TGIF. I am CBS News Chicago's Dana Kozlov with your MeTV FM update. A man is critically hurt after a shooting in Greater Grand Crossing. Police say a 25-year-old was driving in a gray sedan just before 11:30 last night when he got into an argument with the driver of a gray SUV. The driver shot at the man, according to police, and drove off. He was hit in the chest and leg, causing him to lose control and crash his car near 69th and Lafayette, right by the CTA Red Line station. A CTA employee was stabbed to death at the Damon Green Line station, and now police are using photos to try and find his killer. The union representing CTA rail workers identified that janitor as 41-year-old Julian Mobley. Police say Mobley confronted the suspect after a passenger maced a CTA operator and an argument broke out. The man stabbed Mobley in the neck before running off. The union is now calling for immediate changes in security measures for CTA workers. The White Sox could not clinch the ALDS. The series now tied 2-2, and the Sox will have one last chance in Cleveland Saturday night against the Guardians. Well, after a beautiful stretch, we may see some rain today, but it will still be 70 outside. Cloudy tomorrow with temps in the upper 70s, even low 80s. Enjoy your weekend. I'm Dana Kozlov.
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0: Veteran stage actor Purnell Roberts felt trapped in his role on Bonanza as the eldest Cartwright son, Adam. So he eventually left the series.
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1: Good morning on this Friday, October 9th. I'm CBS News Chicago's Dana Kozlov with your MeTV FM update. The woman accused of stabbing a 7-year-old girl to death in Chatham is set to appear in court today. Police say Siobhan Gaden stabbed Edimar Hernandez Chacon Saturday. A judge postponed Gaden's hearings this week because she was hospitalized. Gaden's public defender has asked for a psychiatric evaluation. People who know Gaden tell us they fought for years to get her mental health treatment. A man is charged with 5 video gambling burglaries in the south suburbs. Now investigators are trying to determine if he's also connected to over a dozen more. Oak Lawn police say 22-year-old Sincere Lanier used sledgehammers to smash open video gaming machines at 2 Oak Lawn businesses in March. The Sox blew an early lead to fall to the Guardians once again. The divisional series now tied at 2-2. The do-or-die game is Saturday at 7 p.m. in Cleveland. We're looking at a decent start to the weekend, though. Some rain today with highs around 70. Saturday, much warmer with lots of clouds. Hope you have a great one. I'm Dana Kozlov.
2: 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And if everything changes, like Chicago weather does, we'll let you know that too. 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
16: Hello, it's Joe from Amish Furniture Lockport. 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
1: 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Such as this one. 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
2: Everyone that knows the tune, they know one verse and one chorus. 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

the early 70s, there were a lot of singles by bands that weren't actually bands. They were just groups of musicians that producers and songwriters put together to try to have a hit. Rupert Holmes just barely made the top 40 with a song he put together with a group he named Street People. But for his next project, he wrote a song that was intentionally controversial. It was a song about cannibalism that he had recorded by a group named The Boys. Timothy was an international hit, but The Boys never had any further success. Rupert Holmes, on the other hand, went on to have hits of his own. And then went on to Broadway, where he wrote both plays and musicals. Enjoy The Boys. It's MeTV Music.

bright light city, gonna set my soul, gonna set my soul on fire. Got a whole lot of money that's ready to burn, so get those stakes up higher. There's a thousand pretty women waiting out there. They're all living the devil may care, and I am just a devil with no despair. So viva Las Vegas, viva Las Vegas. How I wish that there were more than 24 hours in the day. Even if there were 40 more, I wouldn't sleep a minute away. Oh, there's blackjack and poker and the roulette wheel, a fortune won and lost on

0: Next time you're watching Bonanza on MeTV, take a look at that map of the Ponderosa Ranch that serves as the background behind the title. If you look closely, you'll notice that the compass rose has been rotated to put due north toward the left and east toward the top. And then suddenly the map bursts into flames. It was the idea of the show's creator, who wanted to, quote, burn Bonanza into the minds of the viewers.
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15: 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It's MeTV Music. Hey!

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1: The number one song on this date in 1980, Blondie and Call Me.

It's smooth sailing every Saturday night. When you make it a Yacht Rock Saturday night with me. That's how much I feel. Taking you back to the 70s and 80s. With 3 hours of timeless and memorable soft rock. Just remember I love. Cruise into good times. With Yacht Rock Saturday night. What a beautiful world this will be. This Saturday from 6 to 9. Hurry, don't be late. Come sail away. I can hardly wait. With me. I said to myself when we're on. It's Me TV Music.

0: 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It's more than just the top hits. It's B-sides, deep tracks, and songs other stations have forgotten about. Like this one.
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0: 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Friend us on Facebook and follow us on Twitter and Instagram. And don't go away. We'll be right back with another half hour of nonstop music in just a moment.
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Take a load off, man. Keep your ears right here. Variety that's timeless and memorable. You put the load right on me. It's Me TV Music.

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Jonathan Burnett was the son of a rock and roll singer from the 1950s named Johnny Burnett. Ooh, you come on like a dream. Johnny died in a boating accident in 1964. His son followed in his father's footsteps and became a rock and roll singer himself, using the name Rocky Burnett. And when bands like the Stray Cats created a rockabilly revival in the early 80s, Rocky Burnett jumped on board and took one of his songs into the top 10. Enjoy the timeless and memorable Rocky Burnett. It's MeTV Music.

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And then I saw the Jag slide into the curve. I know I'll never forget that horrible sight. I guess I found out for myself that everyone was right.

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0: 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In fact, in an episode of Star Trek, you can actually spot the sign for Floyd's Barbershop.
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0: 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So let us take a quick break and then get right back to it. Another set of MeTV music is on the way. Promise.
1: 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Great stories and just a fabulous show. Who's the boss?

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But now let's hear a fresh interpretation by another timeless and memorable artist. 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

0: today would have been John Lennon's 86th birthday. And that's two different versions of a song he recorded, Stand By Me. You just heard John Lennon's version from 1975. And before that, the original from 1961 by the artist who also wrote the song, updating it from an early 20th century gospel hymn, Ben E. King.
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0: Sometimes a great song just never makes it into the top 40. Maybe all the big-name stars were hogging the charts when it came out. But if it is a great song, it deserves to be heard. If it's timeless and memorable, it's MeTV music. Like this song.
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0: see an episode of Everybody Loves Raymond on MeTV, you'll be watching a show that was truly based on Ray Romano's own family.
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0: Romano's real-life brother, Richard, was a New York City cop. And since he and Ray and their younger brother, Robert, all had to share the same bedroom growing up...
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3: How is this supposed to help, Raymond?
0: But brother Richard had the most impact on the show. In his early career, Ray Romano won an award for stand-up comedy performances he'd done on cable TV, which inspired police officer Richard to quip, I had a day where people were shooting at me, and you're bringing home trophies. Everybody loves Raymond, don't they?
3: Nice job.
0: And Ray Romano recognized what a great line.

0: There's at least a half hour of nonstop MeTV music just ahead. Right after we hear from the people who make our timeless and memorable music possible, our sponsors.
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0: 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When you think of instrumentals,
1: 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Me TV Music. It's the Champs from 1958. Here's Tequila.

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1: From CBS News Chicago, I'm Joe Donlin with a MeTV FM news update. Bears Hall of Fame tight end and legendary head coach Mike Ditka has died. Ditka was the first ever tight end inducted into the Hall of Fame in 1988. He became Chicago's favorite son during his coaching tenure, leading the 85 Bears to their only Super Bowl win. His family's released a statement saying he will be missed beyond measure and remembered forever. Mike Ditka was 86. Workers from six hotels in Chicago hit the picket line today demanding a new contract. Contracts with big companies like Hilton, Hyatt, and Marriott expired at the end of August. The walkout comes as the city prepares for thousands to visit for the Chicago Marathon. The workers say they're demanding pay to keep up with the rising cost of living and safer workloads. Turning to the weather, mild evening overnight with lows dropping into the mid-50s. Saturday warm and breezy with highs around 80, and then isolated shower chances return Saturday night through Sunday morning. From CBS News Chicago, I'm Joe Donlin.
2: 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And if everything changes, like Chicago weather does, we'll let you know that too. First Alert Weather on CBS News Chicago. When we know, you'll know.
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12: Attention anyone who has had a colonoscopy, endoscopy, or any other scope procedure. 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Call now to find out if you qualify, but hurry. 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

0: 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When the series debuted, a typical season meant 34 episodes. 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And the actors for Bonanza kept up that pace for 14 seasons.
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It's brought to us by BJ Antiques, home of the antique lady, on WRME LD Chicago and WMYX HD2 Milwaukee. What colorful song is next? It's MeTV Music.

and the Papas were working on their second album when singer Michelle Phillips, wife of leader John Phillips, disclosed that she was having an affair with a member of the Byrds. She had already been indiscreet with her group's other male singer, Denny Doherty, and that inspired John Phillips and Denny to write this song. But Michelle's latest infidelity resulted in her being thrown out of the group, only to be brought back less than 2 months later because they couldn't find a suitable replacement. Oh, and that moment toward the end of the song where Denny sings by himself? That was a mixing error that they couldn't fix. As Paul McCartney said when he heard it, that has to be a mistake. Nobody's that clever. Enjoy the Mamas and the Papas now on MeTV FM.

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1: From CBS News Chicago, I'm Joe Donlin with a MeTV FM News Update. Bears Hall of Fame tight end and legendary head coach Mike Ditka has died. Ditka was the first ever tight end inducted into the Hall of Fame in 1988. He became Chicago's favorite son during his coaching tenure, leading the 85 Bears to their only Super Bowl win. His family's released a statement saying he will be missed beyond measure and remembered forever. Mike Ditka was 86. Workers from six hotels in Chicago hit the picket line today demanding a new contract. Contracts with big companies like Hilton, Hyatt, and Marriott expired at the end of August. The walkout comes as the city prepares for thousands to visit for the Chicago Marathon. The workers say they're demanding pay to keep up with the rising cost of living and safer workloads. Turning to the weather, mild evening overnight with lows dropping into the mid-50s. Saturday warm and breezy with highs around 80, and then isolated shower chances return Saturday night through Sunday morning. From CBS News Chicago, I'm Joe Donlin.
2: 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And if everything changes, like Chicago weather does, we'll let you know that too. First Alert Weather on CBS News Chicago. 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
1: From CBS News Chicago, I'm Joe Donlin with a MeTV FM News Update. Bears Hall of Fame tight end and legendary head coach Mike Ditka has died. Ditka was the first ever tight end inducted into the Hall in 1988, became Chicago's favorite son during his coaching tenure, leading the 85 Bears to their only Super Bowl win. His family released a statement saying he will be missed beyond measure and remembered forever. Mike Ditka was 86 years old. We're in for a busy weekend across Chicago, and the Chicago Office of Emergency Management says it wants to make all the events as safe and fun as possible. Runners will be in Grant Park for two races this weekend. The Abbott Chicago 5K kicks off at 7:30 tomorrow morning. On Sunday, thousands of runners will take part in the Bank of America Marathon. Grammy Award-winning artist Olivia Rodrigo set to perform at the United Center Sunday and Monday, and the 74th annual Columbus Day Parade steps off on Monday. Turning to the weather, mild evening overnight with lows dropping to the mid-50s. Saturday warm and breezy with highs around 80. Then isolated shower chances return Saturday night through Sunday morning. From CBS News Chicago, I'm Joe Donlin.
2: 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And if everything changes, like Chicago weather does, we'll let you know that too. 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

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It's MeTV Music.

Lovin' Spoonful were an acoustic folk band who plugged in and went electric. Do you believe this magic? It was a change that made their music a success. And also inspired another acoustic jug band to invest in electric guitars themselves, a group you might have heard of named The Grateful Dead. Along the way, the Lovin' Spoonful achieved the remarkable feat of having 7 consecutive singles reach the top 10. Did you ever have to make up? And while this song and Daydream both made it to number 2, what a day for a daydream. This next song on MeTV FM was the only single by the Lovin' Spoonful to go to number 1.

A funny thing happened on the way to today. Yesterday's music found a whole new bunch of fans. Indulge yourself in the sound of mid-century modern now. It's part of the incredible variety of MeTV Music.

0: time for a Fall Colors weekend. 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But right now, we've got more MeTV music coming up. 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